comfortable in silence, but I prefer it when we wildin'. 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Couple of broken people trying to complete each other under one breath.

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2: Oh, yeah.
1: 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Holler at her.
2: 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How'd you fit all that in them jeans?
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I take you up to a place where you've never been, far away from home and then back again. Get ready for this and get dressed, cause when you miss the boat, you're gonna be stressed. Yeah, 3, 2, 1, countdown and the party has begun.

very strange. Stay tuned for a while. I could have been a criminal because I live like an animal. A home prisoner.